attention, please. On behalf of the government of the United States of America, I would like to welcome you to the beginning of the greatest adventure of your life.

guys are incredible. Thank you so much for bringing us to Bloodstock one more time. This is wonderful. Thank you, thank you, thank you. Our time is almost up, so I don't think I can say how much we love you anymore. I've exhausted that fact. So in 7 days, this tour that we're on is over. We're going directly back to our hometown of Atlanta, Georgia, and we're going to record a new record. And we're going to put it out as soon as possible. And we want to come back over here and play a whole lot of new songs for all of you, all of our friends. 2026, all right? So we'll see you very soon, yeah? That's a deal. This next song we put out about 20 years ago on a record called Leviathan. Sing it if you know it. It's a little ditty that we call... Blah!

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1: At this point, they believe all the bodies have been recovered from what's left of the station nightclub.

God! It feels so fucking good to be back here once again, baby! Are you guys having a good time so far? Fuck yeah, man. So last time we played here was back in 2019. And I was in another band at the time. And we opened up for Skid Row.

Right here on this stage, and I'm gonna tell you something. I was up on that balcony after our show, and I told myself, man, I so want to get on stage and sing 18 Alive with these guys. And now 3 years later, I wake up as the lead singer of Skid Fucking Row, man! All right, so I want you all to get your hands up like this. Oh, by the way, we're recording this show tonight for a live DVD, so you better fucking bring your A-game! And I want you

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This is an oldie but goodie. It's called It's a Plain Shame.

0: What the hell's going on over here? Okay, couple questions for Boston. First question, and with a show of hands, no lying, please, there's no reason to lie. I need to know how many people here in Gillette are here for their very first Metallica show. Hell yeah! That's a lot of y'all. Welcome, welcome, welcome to the Metallica family. What took you so long? It doesn't matter. You are here right now. And I must warn you, once you're in the Metallica family, you cannot ever leave, okay? You're in it. You're in it. And you have lots of support. And question number two, how many people here in Gillette are here for their second, third, fourth, fifth, 100th Metallica show? Damn. That's a lot of dedication. Thank you for coming back. We do not take it for granted. We appreciate you. We appreciate what we get to do up here on stage. This is what we're supposed to do, all right? So thanks for joining it with us. Question for the Metallica family. Do you want heaven? Do you want heaven? Metallica gives you heaven, Boston.
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0: was a David Bowie song. I didn't screw it up, did I? Okay, but here's another one I could screw up.
1: What is it?
0: Am I gonna do this by myself?
1: Yeah, you should do it by yourself. Do it by yourself.
0: Okay, well, I think I'll try it in a different key. I'll try it in the normal key.
1: Yeah.
0: If it sounds bad, these people are just gonna have to wait.
1: Oh, damn, smart.

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We've come to the point in this album where those listening on cassette or records will have to stand up or sit down and turn over the record or tape. In fairness to those listeners, we'll now take a few seconds before we begin side two. Thank you. Here's side two.

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0: Zona de riesgo. 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
1: Peligro acecha. 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
2: How you feel? 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I know, you know, it's getting so hot outside and you always need something to cool you off. There's gotta be some people out there that like to drink tequila. All right. I was talking to somebody backstage before and they were telling me there's a lot of you people there that like to drink vodka and orange juice. 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